It's Brendan with you here on your Joy FM. This past week, I've had the privilege of being on the morning joyride, filling in for Melody as she's been away for this week. And this morning, we talked about the most patriotic states in America, thanks to the article from WalletHub.com. And honestly, looking back at this list again, I'm kind of surprised of a lot of these answers. Let's talk about the top five. Number one being Virginia, number two being Montana, three Vermont, four Colorado, and five Oregon. Some other ones to notice, you had North Carolina being 24th, South Carolina 27th, West Virginia 41st, Maryland 8th. Some ones that really surprised me was Florida being 46th, Alabama 47th, Texas being the 45th ranked most patriotic state, and the least patriotic state of the United States is Arkansas. Y'all got to do better down there in Arkansas.

Gordon Moat there with that classic Oh the Blood on your Joy FM. I'm Brendan, hanging out with you here this Friday evening with more great Southern gospel music coming up from the artists that you love. Let's kick it off with this great song from Lee Park Worship, How Great Grace Is.

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Heard on over 30 stations, including WXRI Winston-Salem, WODY Fieldale, WTTX Appomattox, WTJY Ashboro, W272B in Sanford, WRFE Chesterfield, WJYJ Hickory, W261AP Kings Mountain, WTCF HD2 Wardensville, WKNV Fairlawn Blacksburg, WRAA Luray, WKGM Smithville Hampton Roads, WKDI Denton, WDAV HD3 Davidson, WCFM Narrows, WLXN Lexington. 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

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Heard on over 30 stations, including WXRI Winston-Salem, WODY Fieldale, WTTX Appomattox, WTJY Ashboro, W272B in Sanford, WRFE Chesterfield, WJYJ Hickory, W261AP Kings Mountain, WTCF HD2 Wardensville, WKNV Fairlawn Blacksburg, WRAA Luray, WKGM Smithville Hampton Roads, WKDI Denton, WDAV HD3 Davidson, WCFM Narrows, WLXN Lexington. Get the complete list of Joy FM stations at joyfm.org.